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Zach Williams on WBTL. I love that new mom, Emerson Day, wrote a song all about Shadrach, Meshach, and Abednego, who got put into the fiery furnace. But they were okay because their God saved them. I don't even smell like smoke. It's Emerson Day. No smoke.

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Morning Sun, a fresh cup of coffee, and reminder that God's mercy is new today. 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WBGL.

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0: Mercy Me on WBTL. They are headliners for the 6th annual Harvest of Hope family concert that's happening at Peterson Park in Mattoon.
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1: 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I'm Danielle. It's WBGL. I want to share it with you. Coming up, here's Zach Williams.

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If you need a great banana bread recipe, I have one. 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I got it from an old church cookbook, and I will text it to you if you simply text me the word bread, B-R-E-A-D, to 866-917-9245.

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WBTL. Hi, I'm Lindsay. Thankful you're here. Because there's a God, because there's the Father, because there's Jesus the Son, and because there's the Holy Spirit, we have hope. Here's Mary Claire.

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Hey, I'm Lindsay. We think we can hide stuff from God. Like, well, maybe if I don't say anything out loud. But here's the thing. He knows our thoughts. He knows our emotions. He knows our feelings. We're not hiding anything from him. He is with you in everything, and you can be super honest with him. Here's Leanna Crawford.

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0: Holly Brand and I Know Somebody on WBGL. I'm Eric. Hey, check out the Unfolding podcast. There's some great conversations there. Inspiring, encouraging. A recent episode, page 230, is Brandon Heath. And you would recognize his name. We've played a lot of his music on WBGL. And he shares as a teenager, he was searching for truth, love, and healing. His parents' divorce left him carrying a lot of hurt and resentment. But when he heard the gospel for the first time and learned how much God loved him, he says it changed everything. And God surrounded him with people who saw something in him that he couldn't see in himself, including mentors like author and speaker Bob Goff. And if you want to check out Brandon's music, you'll find that everywhere. He's a Grammy-nominated artist with 8 Dove Awards. He's known for songs like Give Me Your Eyes, See Me Through It, Your Love, Jesus in Disguise, I'm Not Who I Was. Yeah, you might recognize those songs. He is the guest. 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
1: I think that we think it's going to be so hard to delay this. 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
1: I've raised an addict, you know, a screen addict, and I've raised 3 kids that aren't. And I'm telling you, the pathway, you've got 2 pathways. You've got 2 choices. Yeah. You either go with the culture on this issue, or you take a different path. And the different path is so much easier. It does help. I would encourage you to get some education around this, which is why I've taken all this brain science and I put it in real simple terms so you can understand it. You can explain it to your wife, you can explain it to your husband, to your grandparents, right? To the grandparents, stop buying phones for my kids, right? And then you can explain it to your kids.
3: Yeah.
1: And you know, you're a coach. So you're at a team meeting and you're just telling your team, guys, look, this is the diagram of what we just learned. And in order to hit the home run, we're going to do this instead.
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2: A few scattered showers, maybe a thunderstorm here. Still possible through the rest of your Monday, and that rain chance sticks around through tonight. A low between 68 and 70. More rain and storms possible on Tuesday again. Still scattered and won't rain the whole day. Highs in the mid and upper 80s. For WBGL, I'm meteorologist Kevin Leidy.

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